0: Slušate Prvi radio u boji.
1: Ladies and gentlemen, this is Mambo number 5.

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1: Us kids don't know what we're talking about, that we're too young to understand.

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My children, rise above what they think is theirs to control. Rebel. 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

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And I love you, and no one is freaking fun here. Yeah. Or smarter.